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1: You said I take too much space, half an inch from my face, and you meant it. You grabbed my hands and you smiled as you kicked me right out my own sentence.

was a night I'd sleep it off. Tomorrow there would be another day.